That's why, that's why the lady. That's why, that's why the lady. That's why, that's why the lady is a tramp. Tramp. Ooh. She gets too hungry for a dinner at eight now. Hates to fit a butt and never comes late. She never bothers with the people she hates. That's why the lady is a tramp. Don't go to crap games with the barons and earls. Won't go to Harlem and Hermes and Pearls. She won't dish the dirt with the rest of the girls. That's why the lady is a tramp. She loves the free, fresh wind in her hair. A life without care. She's broke, and that's so. Hates California, it's so smoggy and damp. That's why the lady is a tramp now. She gets massages, she cries and she moans. Tells Slenderella

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I knew I was a victim of someone's evil plan when a stew pigeon walked in and said, that's the man.

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He said, where were you the night of June 29? I said, I was home in bed. He said, Judge, this man is lying.

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Denied the charges of carrying a 44. Denied the charges of vagrancy too. But when the judge came down, pulled whiskey on my head, turned around to the jury and said, "Convict this man, he is drunk. 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

Baby, baby, let her down your hair. We're gonna leave this earth like a ball of fire. We're gonna rock old Spuddy to this tune. Look out, Mr. Man, up there on the moon. We're on air with a mighty zoom. We're gonna rock old Spuddy to the moon.

I'm the mixture himself, Mickey Bo, your backbeat buddy, with another hour of original rock and roll and rhythm and blues. Today, taking a musical tour of Broadway in New York with show tunes sung by your favorite 50s and 60s rock and rhythm performers. And there's lots of doo-wop on the show. So let's raise the curtain and enjoy.

You might never have guessed that Little Richard would open a tribute to Broadway musicals. But there he was, crooning, if you can call it that, by the light of the silvery moon from 1956 on the Rock and Roll Review. That tune came from the Ziegfeld Follies of 1909, the oldest song on the show today. It was one of several moon tunes that came out of what was called Tin Pan Alley, the section of New York City that housed many music publishers and provided a trove of popular songs up to the 1960s. You'll hear the work of many Tin Pan Alley composers in this hour, like Cole Porter, who wrote I Love Paris for the 1953 musical Can-Can.

I Love Paris was the flip side of the Robins' 1955 single, One Kiss. Next, from the 1940 Rodgers and Hart musical, Pal Joey, here are the Mohawks in 1960 asking the musical question, Bewitched, Bothered, and Bewildered?

Chubby Checker's twist version of one of the immortal songs from the 1956 musical My Fair Lady by Alan J. Lerner and Frederick Lowe. I could have danced all night. The flip side of Checker's 1962 hit, Let's Twist Again. As my rock and roll review breezes through the best of American Broadway show tunes, it's time to get to the Gershwins. In 1930, George wrote the melody and brother Ira the lyrics for this hit from the musical Girl Crazy that introduced Ethel Merman to the stage. In fact, she sang the tune, which The Happenings covered in 1967, I Got Rhythm.

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1: It's Mickey Bo with his Boomer Oldies on the Rock and Roll Review.
0: Here's another Gershwin tune, which got extra mileage when it appeared in two Broadway musicals, Treasure Girl in 1928 and Strike Up the Band in 1930. It's I've Got a Crush on You. Little Anthony and the Imperials did this version in 1960.

I dug that track out of a 1960 album by Little Anthony and the Imperials called Shades of the 40s, which is odd since the tune first appeared in the 20s. Go figure. In 1927, Jerome Kern and Oscar Hammerstein II cooked up the tunes for one of the biggest Broadway hits of that year, Showboat. The signature tune was Old Man River, revived in 1954 by Ruth Brown.

Old Man River, composed by Jerome Kern and Oscar Hammerstein II from Showboat in 1927. Hammerstein also teamed up that year with Sigmund Romberg for Broadway's last hit operetta, The New Moon. The tune Lover Come Back to Me was one of their results, but they might not have approved of this 1963 version by the Forevers.

0: The Four Evers, sounding a lot like the Four Seasons there with Lover Come Back to Me. That's a New York sound, to be sure, just like this was in the late 1950s and early 60s.
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1: A radio jingle from station WMGM in New York. A station I was devoted to as an adolescent when its powerful signal would beam into my western Massachusetts home in the early evenings. The DJ I followed then was Peter Tripp, who dubbed himself the curly-haired kid in the third row. Now, the reason I bring him up on my rock and roll review dedicated to Broadway tunes sung by early rockers is because one evening in January 1960, he played the Dion and the Belmonts hit Where or When, a Richard Rodgers and Lorenz Hart tune in the 1937 musical Babes in Arms. So let's go back to that 1960 evening to hear Tripp introduce the disc.
2: Another one busting the top 10 this week, and boy, it's busting it in big shape, too. Number 8, Dion and the Belmonts, Where or When.

Let's end the first half hour of Mickey Bowe's Rock and Roll Review tribute to Broadway with the flip side of an iconic 1959 record by the Isley Brothers called Shout. The other side was a ballad called Without a Song that originated 30 years earlier in the 1929 Vincent Humans Broadway musical Great Day.

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0: Yes, Hank Ballard, my Rock and Roll Review today features Broadway show tunes as sung by 50s and 60s rock and rhythm singers with lots of doo-wop. Here's a Mickey Bo shout-out to all my fans in places named Broadway around the world. In New Jersey, North Carolina, Ohio, Virginia, and Washington State here in the USA. The English villages in Somerset in Worcestershire, another in Wales, others in New South Wales, Australia, in Ireland, and the Broadway residential area of Durban, South Africa. 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Yeah.

No, that wasn't a Broadway show tune, but did you think I was going to leave out that 1963 Drifters hit on Broadway? It's the perfect statement for today's program of rock and doo-wop versions of musical hits from the New York stage on my Rock and Roll Review. One of the greatest American theater songs is Summertime from the 1935 George Gershwin DuBose Hayward musical Porgy and Bess. Here are the Marcells from 1961.

And as surely as summertime wanes, September looms. The theme for September Song by Kurt Vile and Maxwell Anderson for the 1938 Broadway musical Knickerbocker Holiday, introduced in the show by Walter Houston, director John Houston's dad and actress Angelica Houston's granddad. The Flamingos updated it in 1955.

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1: It's a Jay and the Americans Twin Spin, starting with Tonight from West Side Story, 1961.

0: Jay and the Americans performing two of the most durable American musical show tunes. Some Enchanted Evening just now. First performed by Ezio Pinza, singing to Mary Martin in the 1949 Rodgers and Hammerstein show, South Pacific. Before that, the group warbled Tonight, originally sung by Carol Lawrence in the 1957 Leonard Bernstein and Stephen Sondheim musical, West Side Story. South Pacific yielded another memorable melody introduced by Ezio Pinza. This Nearly Was Mine, covered in 1957 by Don Gardner.
1: One dream in my heart

Don Gardner, the same guy who teamed up with D.D. Ford for the 1962 hit I Need Your Loving. Well, I have time for just a few more Broadway tunes on my rock and roll review. This next one perhaps isn't as well known as those I've played, but it's a lovely ballad from the 1949 musical comedy Red, Hot, and Blue, starring Betty Hutton and Victor Mature. Here are the Four Bel-Airs with their 1958 rendition of Where Are You?

a powerful 1963 rendition of You'll Never Walk Alone by Patti LaBelle and the Bluebells, a tune from the 1945 Rodgers and Hammerstein musical Carousel. As we come down to the wire on Mickey Bowe's Rock and Roll Review, it's appropriate to hear this enduring tune that has long outlasted its short-lived 1938 Broadway musical called Right This Way. It's I'll Be Seeing You, as done by the Five Satins in 1960.

Well, I'll be seeing you. The curtain drops on another rock and roll review. I'm Mickey Bowe, your backbeat buddy. My rock and roll review returns with more oldies next week at the same time, right here. See ya! In the meantime, let's reprise Summertime by Santo and Johnny from 1960.

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Signals have been received from the planet Venus. These resemble sounds similar to those created by a musical instrument such as an organ. So perhaps there is life on Venus.

0: reviving those lost and forgotten 45s. It's Gus's Golden Groove.
1: Yes, welcome everyone. Slightly different this week, with a few more mainstream recognisable songs in the tracks picked for this show. But we won't stray too much from the usual format, will we?

Yes, no sneaking around on this show. It's Gus with the Golden Grooves, the rock and roll era 50s and 60s. This week, well, some of the songs might just be a little bit more familiar to you. 1959 is where we head next. It is, of course, the great Connie Francis.

one of the greatest rock and roll records of all time, with one of the most iconic guitar solos ever in a rock and roll 45. Connie Francis, 1959 for Lipstick on Your Collar. 1961's where we head next. This is Buddy Knox.

0: I reckon that's a start this week. Three to get us underway on Golden Clues. Buddy Knox there, 1961 on Liberty for Three Eyed Man. And we kicked off with the great Ricky Nelson, an album track from Ricky. It was from album 7 by Rick on Imperial, 1962 for Stop Sneaking Around.
1: Lost. Forgotten. Never played. You must be listening to Gus's Golden Grooves.
0: Yes, a few more familiar grooves in this one this week, like this one.

0: the original version of It's Raining, that's Irma Thomas. It first came out for Irma on the B-side of A Minute 45 back in 1962. Before that, Birdie Green on End Records, 1963. Her version of Memories Are Made of This. Yes, Gus with the Golden Grooves, what's coming up today? Well, we've got newer songs to kick our second hour of the show off. And we've got picks from Tony as ever. Frank is on vacation, so no picks from Frank this week, but he's kindly put together a list of songs that I'll be spinning over the next couple of weekends. I'll be featuring several prominent record labels and spinning song releases from those, and the labels were suggested by John, so that should be, I reckon, two good shows. Now, Doug has chimed in again this week. We've got a few of Doug's picks and influences in the show today. They're well worth looking out for. And we've got four more songs to mark the sad passing of Johnny Tillotson back on the 1st of April. We'll do one this hour and we'll do three towards the end of the second hour in this week's show. Right now it's back to the ladies, and this was a big hit for the Cordettes in 1958. The song is called...
1: La-

Come on, you were singing along, weren't you? That's the Cordettes on Cadence from 1958, their big hit Lollipop. Now, this next song was first released in December 1961 by Solomon Burke, and he took it into the Billboard charts. But 2 years after that, in 1963, Betty Harris would cover the song and have an even bigger hit with it, taking it to number 23 in the Billboard pop chart. This is Betty Harris's version of Cry to Me.

0: Yes, Betty Harris's big Billboard hit version of Cry to Me on Jubilee Records, 1963. Now, Betty was an American soul singer. She came from Orlando in Florida. She was mentored by Big May Bell. Her first solo recording was released in 1962. The song was Taking Care of Business. And her major hit was that cover of Solomon Burke's Cry to Me in 63. Now, Betty retired from the music business in 1970, only to make a comeback in 2005. Right, Gus, what's next? Ah, yes, time for this.
1: It's time for Tony's list of musical suggestions on Golden Grooves.

his picks this week. 1965 on the United Artists record label. That was Del Reeves, The Girl on the Billboard. And before that, from 1964, a rare one actually, from a singer called Carol Quinn, an MGM 45 release. It was one of two that Carol released. What's So Sweet About Sweet 16? Thanks for those, Tony. And as I mentioned earlier, no Frank's picks this week. He's on holiday. But Frank's picks will be back next week. Now, when I was putting this show together, I really didn't want to stray too far from our usual format. And when I was selecting the song picks this week, I had a look at some of the things that Bobby Darin wrote.

Well, that one swings along a bit, does it not? Bobby Dann wrote that. It's Billy Storm, an American rhythm and blues and soul singer from Los Angeles, California. 1965 on Blue Star, It's What's Happening, Baby. 1969 now on the Decca record label, another Bobby Dann penned song. This is Jimmy and the Dimensions.

0: Yes, another Bobby Darin Penn song. That was Jimmy Powell. He was a Birmingham-born singer. The Dimensions were the group he was singing with there, and the Dimensions were actually the first group that had a member called Rod Stewart. Yes, Rod Stewart's first group were the Dimensions, and he left under a bit of a cloud, actually, because he was a bit annoyed that he was really used as the harmonica player with the group rather than for his singing voice. And no doubt if Tony Press is listening in, he'll have something to chime in about that. Anyway, a good song there. Jimmy and the Dimensions, 1969 on the Decca record label. Bobby Darin's song, Sugar Man. Now, Bobby Darin also recorded this one in 1962. It was on the B-side of his massive hit song, Things. And it's our first one in tribute again this week, playing another four songs to mark the sad passing of Johnny Tillotson. This is from the Tillotson Touch album, 1964 on MGM. It's Johnny's version of Jailer, Bring Me Water.
1: Jailer, bring me water.

Well, that's certainly more mainstream, isn't it? A big hit for Mel Carter in 1965. Hold Me, Thrill Me, Kiss Me. Before that, a song that Doug put my way. Robbie John and the 17s. I can tell you nothing about them other than Teenage Bill of Rights. And I played you part one, The Revolution, on Delphi Records from 1959. Looks like being their solitary 45 release. Right, I played you a track earlier by Betty Harris. This is the singer that had the original hit with Cry to Me. It's Solomon Burke. And this is Keep the Magic Working.

0: US soul singer Solomon Burke. Keep the Magic Working on Atlantic from 1961. And Solomon was inducted into the Rock and Roll Hall of Fame back in 2001. Well, that song there wasn't a hit, but Solomon was just about to land his big song, That's Cry to Me. And of course, I played Betty Harris's bigger hit version of that a little bit earlier on.
1: Lost, forgotten, underplayed, rarely played. Rarely played. Rarely played. You must be listening to Gus's Golden Grooves.
0: Yes, Gus's Golden Grooves. This week, perhaps with the slant a little bit more on the, well, more recognisable songs, but we still like to feed you stuff like this and a bit of garage rock now.

why that wasn't a massive hit is beyond me. The Choir, 1967 on Roulette, It's Cold Outside. They were an American band that came from Mentor, Ohio, and they were active between around 1964 through to 1970, and that one only reached number 68 on the Billboard pop chart. Before that, a bit of a Golden Grooves favourite, the Checker Lads, Shake Yourself Down. We've played that recently, but giving it another spin this week. RCA Victor, 1966. The band came from Regina in Saskatchewan, and they were active in the late 1960s. Let's round off this little set of garage rock goodies with this one from 1966. It's the Do's and the Don'ts.

rounding off this little set of garage rock songs, a US group there from Cedar Rapids, Iowa, The Do's and the Don'ts. That one released on the famous Redbird record label 1966 for I Wonder If She Loves Me. And we'll head up to the top of the hour with some fabulous rock and roll.

didn't half make some good B-sides back in the day. Two B-sides, two fabulous rock and roll B-sides. Jerry Lee Lewis and his pumping piano. That was on the flip side of Save the Last Dance for Me, 1961 on Sun Records, and that was As Long as I Live. And before that, Eddie Cochran. Yes, it was a B-side. Originally, the B-side to Cut Across Shorty, Three Steps to Heaven, released on the Liberty record label.

0: Well, I promised you some new stuff to get our second hour of Golden Grooves underway this week, and that's from an album that Doug sent my way. Yes, the album is Surf Rally for Cali, Fire Relief. It's brand new, 2025. There's 52 tracks on the album. 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It cost me $10. 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Now, if you want the CD version, well, that'll set you back $20. But it is an outstanding album of tunes, all surf-related, and I played you The Atlantics and Fireball Express and Lords of Atlantis with Libertas. What a bargain. 52 tracks for $10.
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1: 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And you listen to Gus McCormick on his Golden Grooves radio show. Keep rocking!
4: One, two, three, four.

Yes, more summer sounds and summer surf sounds at that. And another track from Michael Rourke this week from the Quintessence Music of the Spheres album. That's another Bandcamp digital download. And the track I played this week was Vibrate. Before that, it's another advanced preview of the brand new single. It'll be released on the 1st of May from the Kerr Donnelly Band. The song is Stupid. All the best with that one, Kerr. I'm sure it's going to be another digital number one for you.

Fabulous. Yes, two more 2025 stereo remixes of great lost forgotten songs. That was originally released on the Capitol record label back in 1951. The great Les Paul and Mary Ford, How High the Moon. Before that, Susan Maughan, 1962 on Philips. It was not released stateside. It was Marcy Blaine that had the big hit stateside of Bobby's Girl. Now, if you do like great stereo...

and more outstanding stereo, this time thanks to the guys at Eric Records. That was a 1957 Atlantic 45, and the Drifters with Fools Fall in Love. Now, in the first hour, I played you some songs penned by the great Bobby Dunn. Here's another.

0: And another surf song on the show this week, that one written by Bobby Dunn and Terry Melcher. It was the B-side of a Ripcord's 45 from 1964, Hot Rod USA. And let's do this.
1: It's a Golden Grooves double play. Jack.

And a double play from the Ripcords, another song co-written by Terry Melcher, this time alongside Bruce Johnson, the B-side of Hey Little Cobra, 1963, for The Queen. Now it's request time. Doug's asked for this one.

yes, both sides of the 45, penned by the great Del Shannon, the rarely played B-side of Stranger in Town there, on Amy from 1965, that was Over You, and before that, for Doug, the A-side, he asked for Stranger in Town. Doug tells me that Del was backed on that one by the Royal Tones. Now, I didn't know that. I thought the Royal Tones only backed Del on the Handyman album. So, there you go. You live and learn. That's what it's all about. 1961. This is Jackie Wilson. What a song this is.

Well, he was Mr. Excitement and Mr. Entertainment all rolled into one. 1961 there, Jackie Wilson, I'm coming on back to you. Don't know about you, but I need to catch my breath.

Yes, it's Gus here as ever, cranking out the old golden grooves. Now that was the Dells. They were a soul, doo-wop, funk, disco male group. They had their first big hit with a doo-wop song back in 1956, Oh What a Night. Remember that one? They were still cranking out great sounds into the 1970s. That came out in 1966. It was the Dells with Run for Cover. Hope you're enjoying the songs this week. Here's a couple of fabulous B-sides.

0: his two fabulous B-sides. That's Arthur Alexander from 1965 on the Dodd record label, You Don't Care. And before that, from 1967, the great Roy Hamilton, You Shook Me Up.
1: Reviving those lost and forgotten 45s. It's Gus's Golden Grooves.
0: Right, it's as obscure as we go this week.

a big thanks to Warren for putting that one my way. Jerry Miller, 1962, on the Dominion record label, Someday You'll Be Blue. What a great song. It was his one and only 45 release, by the way. 1958 for something just a bit better known. These are the Everlys.

Yes, back to 1958 on the Cadence record label, the brothers Everly, Don and Phil with Bird Dog, a big Billboard hit for them. I actually prefer the B-side of that 45, Devoted to You. Now, I hope you've enjoyed the song selections this week. Something just a little bit different, but not varying too much from our usual song selection. Let me know what you think. Now, way back at the top of the show, I promised you four tracks from Johnny Tillotson on this week's programme. We did a small tribute to him last week. We're going to play another three in addition to the one I played in the first hour. This will take us up to time this week, remembering the great Johnny Tillotson.

just about as rock and roll as Johnny Tillotson ever got. A B-side on Cadence from 1961. Before that, Johnny's version of a song that was a hit for Kenny Lynch here in the UK. Kenny released the original version of You Can Never Stop Me Loving You. Johnny's version came out on Cadence in 1963. And we kicked off that Johnny Tillotson three in a row in 1964 when Johnny had moved to the MGM record label. And a minor hit stateside, I'm a Worried Guy. Well, that is it. Thank you for your company. Hope you enjoyed the songs this week. Now, for the next 2 weeks, it'll be a record label specials, as picked by John and put together by Frank. No, I'm not slacking. I will be involved as well. And that is sure to be good. So look out for details of those shows, which you'll find on the Facebook page. Go on, you know you want to check us out. It's Facebook and Gus's Golden Grooves. Full show details, well, they'll be there, as well as how to get in touch and how to listen again. Back next week. Catch you then. Thanks for listening. Bye-bye.